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The moon's inviting us out, so let's go. 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

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You sexy with your clothes on. 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Love a little pretty thing with no way around the city. We could be K-I-S-S-I-N-G. A little tomcat, cool kid. You know me, you know air just sparks. TNT, you know phone, just you. And D&D, we got one plus one. Chemistry and history, huh? Cause I

0: program via satellite. So stay with us. We'll return in 15 minutes with our guest.
1: Bremen 2 und MDR Kultur.

That's all. That's all. I can only give you country walks in springtime and a hand to hold when leaves begin to fall. And a lover whose burning light will warm the winter night. That's all. That's all. There are those, I am sure, who have told you would give you the world for a toy.